yo, kid, we gotta get our family together, man. 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We just can't be out here, you know, high and smoked up and whatever. We gotta get our stuff organized. Whatever we gonna do, we gotta do it right, yo. We need captains.

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0: 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You guys are so great. Thanks for letting us play our guitars and everything tonight. We get to play all the crazy stuff, you know?

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2: My name is Lee Odua from Nigeria, Bender State. I want to sing in my native language, Edo. Igyo di gyo do, yeah, igyo do.